0: I have to admit, I'm not much of a skier. I don't know anything about skiing. In fact, I seriously doubt I could stand up on a pair of skis. But there's a ski resort in Finland. They're doing something pretty unusual to all to promote themselves. They're having a gold hunt.
1: Oh, that'll bring people in.
0: How much fun does this sound?
1: Hunting for gold? Sign me up, man.
0: Somewhere at the resort, a gold bar that's worth $23,000 has been hidden. So they're going to be giving clues throughout the summer. You don't need to dig to find the gold bar, but you'll also need to stay within designated areas while searching.
1: So it's like it's a gold scavenger hunt in a way.
0: It's like a treasure hunt.
1: Wow,
0: yeah.
1: How about that?
0: How much fun would that be?
1: That'd be tremendous. You want to talk about people who are going to suddenly want to take up skiing.
0: One, I don't have to dig.
1: Yeah.
0: Two, I mean, come on. You get to stay. Let's face it. If they're hiding a $23,000 gold bar, this place has got to be pretty swanky.
1: I would think it's already pretty high, high brow, yeah.
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When you hear someone talk about Lynn Creek, Honey Creek, and Loose Creek, and you know they're not referring to a body of water, you're in the right place. 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

0: Well, the cast drops tomorrow. That's our podcast with Aaron and myself and Jordan J. And each week it's something different we're talking about. And tomorrow we're talking about commercials and jingles, stuff that we remember from years ago, even fairly recently and whatnot. That's what it's all about, commercials and jingles. Mm-hmm. So this is just a little sample of what you'll find on the cast. They're talking about State Farm at this point.
1: Speaking of State Farm, their whole Jake from State Farm campaign that was great. If you remember the original one, he's on the phone in like the middle of the night. And the wife comes out. Who are you talking to?
2: Jake.
1: Jake from State Farm.
3: She sounds.
1: What are you wearing? Jake from State Farm.
3: Like, she sounds khakis. Hideous.
1: Khakis. Yeah. So, and then they brought in the new Jake. Yeah. And he says, do they always ask you that?
3: One of my favorites was chia.
2: Oh, yeah, the chia pads.
0: Love chia. Love that. There, you can make so many different chias, too.
3: Oh, yeah.
0: They had animals. They had people, froes, beards, everything. It's incredible.
3: I had a chia ram. Not a sheep, a ram.
0: A ram, yes. Specifically. There mm-hmm. you go. So we're talking about commercials and jingles and whatnot on this week's cast. So it drops tomorrow, 11 a.m., and everywhere you get podcasts from, that's where you'll find it. You can see it. You can hear it. And the video is actually available right now on the Hilly and Hart YouTube page. So check it out. Give it a subscribe and enjoy the cast. Well, that's a cast with a K, by the way.
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0: you love hot sauce and your favorite is maybe a Caribbean hot sauce, well, you may face some limited options. The Scotch bonnet pepper supplies have been dwindling. There's been back-to-back hurricanes. There's been heavy rainfall, disease, pests that have completely just devastated crops.
1: Scotch bonnet peppers.
0: Oh, they're hot.
1: I've never heard of them. Okay.
0: Yeah, they're hot.
1: So, biblical plagues are now limiting the Scotch pepper.
0: I mean, the Scotch bonnet, yeah, no, okay. That's one I don't want to come across.
1: Is that like Reaper, or is that sort of...
0: I think it's a little less heat than a Reaper, but still not pleasant in my mouth. How about that?
1: Okay. So maybe we can do without them then.
0: Well, no, there are some people who are, you know, hot sauce fanatics.
1: Yes.
0: Okay. They got to have their... There's certain peppers just for the right blend. Oh,
1: sorry to bring you the bad news then.
0: But for me, too much heat. It's too much.
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I can't begin to count the theories I've had pounded in my head that I forgot. 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
1: An unusual robotic invention is making waves in the agricultural world. Farmers are using it to harvest delicate fruits without causing bruising. The device uses soft grippers and advanced AI to determine ripeness.
2: How about that?
1: That's pretty wild.
3: Oh, I wish I was a human so I could taste these delicious fruits.
1: Okay, that was a really creepy
2: but
1: voice.
2: It can't. Yeah. Thank you. I was hoping. There's a clockmaker in Switzerland that's recently rebuilt an ancient mechanical wonder. This thing was built in the 18th century and features intricate automatons that move rhythmically. The restoration process took over 2 years to complete. And he still has kids saying to him, "Dad, what time is it?"
1: Wow.
2: He's a clockmaker.
1: I get that. Picking up what you're putting down this morning. A rare cafe in Tokyo has gained popularity for allowing customers to interact with trained ravens. That's right. You can watch the birds hop around and solve puzzles while enjoying your coffee. Sounds like fun. It offers a truly unique experience for bird lovers, I'm sure, and Edgar Allan Poe fanatics alike.
2: Yeah.
1: Yeah. You got to love that.
2: Is that Mr. Poe sitting in the corner?
1: He's been gone for quite some time, Kevin.
2: Okay. Just making sure.
1: Do you know how to iron? Yeah, we'll tell you why that's a good thing in two songs.
0: Love keeping you connected with what's happening in our community. Cat Country Cares, powered by Jim Butler Midmo Powerhouse, spotlights local events from community organizations and groups in mid-Missouri. 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

0: I absolutely loved foosball in the 70s. Where I went to college, they had foosball tables.
1: Yeah.
0: That was a big thing.
1: Yeah, foosball's fun.
0: It really is. And you got to be good at it, especially if, you know, if it's just you against one other person, you have to control all those levers.
1: That's
0: now,
1: right.
0: If it's a group, if you got three on one side, three on the other, whatever, that's where it gets really fun. But they did something in Canada that is incredibly unique. They just set a new Guinness record. They did human foosball.
1: What?
0: They got these guys at the stadium, 254 participants. The way they did is they're gripping these horizontal poles while trying to score goals. I mean, like,
1: wow.
0: they got to hold on to the pole as if they were a foosball game. Isn't that crazy?
1: So I'm guessing they're not running as they're doing this.
0: Not unless everybody on... Well, no, you can't.
1: You can't,
0: yeah.
1: No.
0: You got to pass it to somebody who is on the, you know, pole closer to the net, I guess.
1: How bizarre.
0: Isn't that nuts?
1: That is nuts.
0: So I would have... I bet you there is video of this somewhere around. I'd like to see this, but... You know, they say it's all about soccer, it's about teamwork, and boy, I'll tell you, I can't imagine any more teamwork better than that, you know?
1: No kidding.
0: So it's a brand new Guinness record. They did this on May 23rd at Humber Polytechnic Lakeshore Campus.
1: Say that five times fast.
0: I'm telling you, well, I don't. They know their foosball, though, that's for sure.
1: That's right.
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0: So what do you consider a splurge? When you're going to just treat yourself, what's a big deal for you to do for yourself? What's a splurge to you? That's the question of the day on the Facebook page.
1: Tanya says my bill's being paid. I get it.
0: Are you paying them, Tanya? I'm not sure.
1: Yeah. Chrissy says a McFrappe from McDonald's.
0: McFrappe.
1: Man, those are good.
0: Have I had those are like the coffees I've brought into you from time to time?
1: Like the caramel frappe.
0: Okay, yeah. Those are very good. That's
1: yeah,
0: true.
1: They yeah. are.
0: So what do you consider a splurge? What is a splurge to you? Patricia says buying her clothes from Temu. You've done that, Aaron.
1: Not on purpose, I did.
0: We had a whole story about that.
1: Jeez.
0: Her husband got her something, and
1: oh, yeah.
0: It was.
1: He thought he was buying denim capris. No, he bought really thin workout pants that I couldn't wear in public.
0: My daughter actually has bought a bunch of things from Temu for her sons,
1: mm-hmm.
0: and I'm telling you, man, they're great, and they are cheap.
1: Yeah.
0: And the thing is, and some of them were shoes. But I'm telling you, at their ages, they're like whatever, especially the little ones.
1: For sure.
0: They're going to grow out of them in a year or two anyway.
1: Oh, yeah.
0: And she paid like dirt cheap for them. I'm like, man, it's great.
1: Yeah. Dominic says a full tank of gas. I feel you, Dominic. I feel you.
0: So if you want to weigh in, it's our question of the day on the Facebook page. What is a splurge to you? When you're treating yourself, what do you do?
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0: What is a splurge to you? That's the question on the Facebook page today. Question of the day. Danny says to him, it's an item brand. He says, I want a new cordless driver and nothing but Milwaukee will be bought. All right, there you go. I appreciate that. When you you're brand loyal, something you know works, I totally get that.
1: Yeah, absolutely. Chris says, buying ice cream.
0: Mm.
1: Says that's a splurge.
0: You know, I will tell you, I so rarely carry cash on me. Anytime I have like a 5 or 10 on me, to me that feels like a splurge. Like I'm looking at my wallet here right now. Look at this. I feel like Mr. Moneybags. I've got $6, a 5, and a 1.
1: Oh my gosh, what can we buy with that, Kevin?
0: I know, that's what I'm saying. It's like, so to me, that feels like I have the ability to splurge right now if I want.
1: Dominic says takeout.
0: Okay.
1: Yeah. So the husband and I were talking, and I was like, man, I gotta cut out going to lunch so much with Kevin and our buddy Jordan Jay, because I'm like,
0: in the same boat, I know.
1: Man, you know, we got a trip coming up in December. I got another one coming up in August. I'm like, I gotta slow my roll. And the husband's like, yeah, you should do that. Just make your lunch. Then like the other day, he was like, oh yeah, so we went to lunch. I'm like, wait a minute. You're still going to lunch?
0: You're the one telling me. Yeah. Well, you know, and we'll. I guess you consider this a splurge. I don't know. We don't go out too much just because, again, money-wise and everything. But tomorrow's our anniversary, so we're going to go out to this local place we like. But I guess I don't know if you consider that a splurge or not, you know. So my wife and I.
1: And for me, a splurge is kind of like almost like an impulse purchase, you know.
0: Kind of, yeah.
1: Yeah.
0: An impulse buy will do that. So question of the day on the Facebook page. What is a splurge to you? Let us know.
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0: If you have pets, you know that sometimes in the middle of the night, maybe they'll hop up on the bed and kind of want to snuggle with you.
1: Crawl in there with you, yeah.
0: And that's what happened with one guy, and he started petting his cat at around 3:30 in the morning when the cat snuggled in with him. And then he really kind of took a good look at the cat. Wasn't a cat at all. Was not his cat. It was a baby possum.
1: That somehow had gotten into the house.
0: Somehow had wandered in.
1: Gone right into his bed, too.
0: Yeah.
1: You know? And I think what's funny is, you know, this possum was playing dead while he was being petted. So it wasn't like there was a sudden reaction or anything like that.
0: Right.
1: But, I mean, I've never touched a possum. I wonder if they, do they have, like, are they bristly? You know, do they feel different than, say, a cat would? I don't know. Like, something got his attention that in the dark that he suddenly realized this was not their cat Macho.
0: Took him about an hour to actually capture the little intruder.
1: So apparently he did get out of playing dead mode.
0: Well, yeah, I'm sure once somebody hops out of bed and turns on a light.
1: Yeah.
0: I'm sure the little guy was startled.
1: Oh my gosh.
0: Yeah, how crazy is that, though? And the cat just watched everything unfold. Yeah. Like, no big deal.
1: Macho was just enjoying the show.
0: Mm-hmm.
1: So, thanks, Macho. Thanks a lot.
0: Yeah, no kidding.
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When you hear someone talk about Lynn Creek, Honey Creek, and Loose Creek, and you know they're not referring to a body of water, you're in the right place. 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

0: So what's the longest amount of time you've worked for one employer? That's what we're asking you on the Facebook page today. Lots of great comments.
1: Renee says she worked 36 years for the Missouri Department of Natural Resources. Absolute best state agency with passionate, dedicated staff working to protect our natural resources. It sounds like she had a good experience there.
0: Yeah. Larry says 47 years at the same place until I retired.
1: All right. 41 years ago in May, I started selling Tupperware, says Betty. And I'm still selling my inventory and getting ready to retire. You actually turned Tupperware into a career, Betty. That's amazing. My Aunt Laura sold Tupperware for years. She got to the level where she actually got a car out of it. They gave her a station wagon. This was back in the 70s.
0: That's cool.
1: Aunt Laura was the Tupperware lady, man. It was crazy. Vicky says she worked for Gerbs and Kroger for 35 years, but best job ever. It took her 53 years to find it. Dining room ambassador at Culver's in Osage Beach, her eighth summer. How about that? Well, if you go into Culver's in Osage Beach, make sure you look for Vicky and say hi to her.
0: Yeah. Diana's been at her job 41 plus years.
1: Excellent.
0: Yes.
1: Very good. Kat says, so far, 21 years. I think that's an optimistic 21 years. Okay, that's good.
0: No, that sounds good.
1: She's just like, fingers crossed, still going, you know.
0: Yeah. Sherry says 40 back in October.
1: Very good. So if you want to weigh in, what's the longest you've ever worked for an employer? It's the questions on our Facebook page. I'd love to know.
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0: Attention criminals in Pulliap, Washington. Perfect opportunity for you. A couple of baby birds have hatched inside a police motorcycle storage compartment. And they're not going to be able to move anything from there for a little bit. So you have an opportunity to do whatever bad stuff you're doing.
1: Birds will nest in the weirdest places.
0: I know, it's true.
1: We have a wreath outdoors and it never fails. Every spring, I'm like, okay, it's not going to happen. I'm not going to let it happen this year. And like almost overnight, some Jenny Wrens will build a nest. And so we stopped putting our wreath on the front door. We started putting it to the side of the door just so. But still, it doesn't prevent them from dive bombing us every single
0: year.
1: They're
0: very protective of their little ones.
1: Yes, they are.
0: Yeah. Hey, by the way, the criminals, the joke's on you because apparently the motorcycles were not in active service. They were just used for traffic officer training.
1: Oh, there you go.
0: So they still have full capacity to nab you. So there you go. But yeah, they say the mother bird's done quite a good job taking care of the babies.
1: Aww.
0: And this is a new facility, too. That's the thing. So the cops are like, we barely had time to use this thing, and the bird's already claiming it as her own.
1: That's right. Two little hatchlings as of Sunday.
0: There you go. Well, congratulations. The Pulliap, Washington Police Department. What do they got, like three guys on the force or something, probably?
1: Soon to be four. I'm pretty sure I applied for you.
0: There you go. Thank you.
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0: You may have seen the reels or the TikToks where it says, you know, the husband says, you know, stop buying dumb things. And the wife's like, me. And then you see a wand, and they're paying for their stuff with this wand.
1: Using the magic wand.
0: Right. Well, it's no longer just a joke. Cash App has launched the magic wand payment toy.
1: Oh, gosh.
0: That's right. It turns your traditional credit card information. It's all on a wand. Yes, a wand that you can put on your keychain.
1: So I guess it's using, like, Bluetooth. And I mean, that's how it's connecting to the Cash App. You know, and
0: but how wacky is this?
1: That's insane, man. And you know, it's funny. The ones I've seen are they have kids, and the kids say to the parent, like, oh, I wish I had blah, blah, blah. And the parent has the wand and goes, bling. And there it
0: wow.
1: is. It's like, their magic is real.
0: Well, some guys have jokingly said, hey, can you possibly come out with a sword version so I can feel a little man, you know, a little more manly.
1: Samurai or something. Yeah, exactly.
0: But they say that's already sparked some security concerns because of contactless skimming.
1: Sure.
0: The wand kind of sits visibly out in the open.
1: Yeah. You always have to worry about that stuff nowadays.
0: I know.
1: You criminals take away all the fun out of life.
0: No kidding.
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0: It is garage sale season. My husband and I were just at one on Saturday. Well, there are some things that you should never buy at garage sales. They're saying things like scratched Teflon pans. Because, you know, not only does it not look great, but they say that exposed Teflon elements can actually pose a risk to your health. So you should never purchase them secondhand. They say cast iron or enamel pots.
1: That makes sense.
0: Is a much safer buy secondhand, which makes sense. It does.
1: My my youngest daughter just bought a garage at a garage sale. Came with the house too. She bought the whole house. It was an auction.
0: Oh, there you
1: go. But they had the garage sale outside going on, and she goes, "The house is." She ended up buying it for $300,000 in Kansas City.
0: There you go.
1: So they don't say don't buy a garage with this, but they're also they say avoid appliances with faulty wiring.
0: We've all seen the show This Is Us.
1: Yeah.
0: We know what can happen.
1: No, spoiler alert.
0: Well, come on, you've had years to watch it.
1: We're talking about Jack, right?
0: I do not feel guilty about that whatsoever.
1: I'm telling you, that was sad. That was sad.
0: They're saying most kids' items. They're saying the kids' clothes are fine.
1: Right,
0: but things like cribs, car seats, toys, bouncers, they say are a big no. They say safety regulations kind of change all the time, so you can't be too cautious when it comes to child safety.
1: You got to be careful with furniture, too, because I'll tell you, and I've told the story before, we had a cat pee sofa in our house, our old house. And we finally put it out on the front for, you know, the anybody to take, actually. And I'm telling you, that thing was not even outside 15 minutes, and a van pulled up and took it. And
0: Did you put a sign on it?
1: No, no.
0: Oh, kidding.
1: And they were like, we were sitting there laughing about it, going, you know what? They're in for a real rude surprise when they take it into the house and turn on the heat. So.
0: Well, I was going to say, once, when I first moved out of my parents' house, I bought a living room set from a garage sale.
1: Right.
0: And, of course, everything was outside. Oh, it was great. You know, wooden frame. I mean, everything looked great. These big cushions. Get it into the house, and all of a sudden, I'm like, oh, man, it came from a smoking home.
1: Oh, smoker. That'd be the other thing. Yeah.
0: Yeah.
1: I'm not sure it would be worth cat pee or smoke.
0: Man,
1: I'm not sure.
0: My house smelled like a bar for about 3 months until it finally all kind of aired out and several bottles of Febreze later.
1: So just a heads up on what you should and probably should avoid during garage sale season. Happy shopping.
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0: Remember way back when Taylor Swift was a country artist, and then she went pop and became a worldwide superstar.
1: Mm-hmm.
0: Well, she is back doing country. Specifically, her music is in Toy Story 5, which I can't believe they're up to number 5 already.
1: I know, that's crazy.
0: I know.
1: Yeah.
0: But she's got a monster hit on there called I Knew It, I Knew. Here, you want to hear a little slice of it?
1: A little bit, yeah.
0: Here we go. I remember...

0: pretty good. I like that. You know,
1: not like that harmonica.
0: It's perky and all that. Yeah, but there you go. So the thing is a monster hit. It broke all kinds of Spotify records and everything when it was just released. So there you go. I think Taylor Swift can pretty much do anything anymore, you know?
1: And I haven't heard if she's going to be voicing a character in Toy Story, but I wouldn't be shocked if she did.
0: I wouldn't be at all surprised.
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0: So Netflix just dropped a trailer for something coming out in 2027. They're redoing Scooby-Doo live action.
1: There you go.
0: Which I guess really, I guess it kind of worked the first time they did it, right? I mean, it was pretty good. Would you agree?
1: I didn't watch it. I have to admit.
0: Yeah. I mean, the bits I saw were, I did not see the whole thing either. But I saw the little bits of it that I saw, boy, I think were pretty good. But anyway, for this one, they're not using a CGI dog. They're using an honest-to-goodness dog for Scooby. And when I first saw it, I go, how in the world do you do that? Because dogs can't talk. Dogs can't walk around like Scooby did. So I don't know what they're going to, how they're going to implement those things into the movie. Or maybe they won't. Maybe that'll just, they'll leave that up to our imagination. I don't know.
1: Well, it's the whole idea of having a live action Scooby, you know?
0: Right.
1: No, I mean, I kind of like that. Look at him. He's really there good. He is.
0: And this is Scooby-Doo Origins, I think it's called.
1: Yeah.
0: And so it's the whole thing about, you know, the Scooby-Doo gang, I guess, when they were young. And
1: so they're all young, even Scooby.
0: Even Scooby. He's a puppy, right.
1: Yeah.
0: So there you go. But so it's a little different take, that's for sure. So Scooby-Doo Origin will be on Netflix next year. A real dog, though. Isn't that crazy?
1: I love it.
0: Yeah.
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0: Did you hear what happened in Tennessee on Saturday night? I've seen the videos of this, and it's mesmerizing. It's a truck carrying fireworks, and that truck caught on fire.
1: Oh, what a sh— And the other side of the highway is completely stopped.
0: Oh, yeah, we're talking pyrotechnics for days.
1: Oh, my gosh. It's an interstate, I-75, going through Tennessee, and my gosh, I don't know how many fireworks this thing had, but it looks like it was a pretty prolonged show.
0: Yeah. Now, the good news, nobody was hurt.
1: Yeah.
0: Yeah. But, wow, yeah. All
1: Man.
0: Those fireworks, they gone.
1: Well, it's long before July 4th, too. So, there you go, kids. You got yourself a little show as we were doing our family trip. My goodness.
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2: There's a story that my daddy tells religiously. Like clockwork every time he sees an opening in a conversation about the way things used to be.

man, the things I heard. It was harder times and longer days, 5 miles of school uphill both ways. We were cane switch raised, a dirt floor poor. Of course, that was back before the war. Yeah, your uncle and I made quite a pair, flying F-15s through hostile air. He went down, but they missed me by a hair. He'd always stop right there and say,

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But I was on my way to anywhere else when I turned 18. Cause when you got a fast car, you think you got everything.

save gas and them foreign jobs. Dad, I wonder if I ever let you down, if you're ashamed how I turned out. Well, he lowered his voice, then he raised his brow, said, let me tell you right now.

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day, Potts Farm was a place to go. Load the truck up, hit the dirt road. Jump the barbed wire, spread the word. Light the bonfire and call the girls. King and the can and the Marlboro man. Jack and Jim were a few good men. 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And all this small town, he said, she said. Ain't it funny how rumors spread? 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Man, that talk is getting old. You better mind your business, man. Watch your mouth. Before I have to knock that loud mouth out. I'm tired of talking, man. Y'all ain't listening. Them old dirt.

back and think about them good old days, the way we were raising our southern ways. 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
1: 1941, December 7th, attack on Pearl Harbor. Japan's surprise aerial assault on the U.S. naval base in Hawaii destroyed much of the Pacific Fleet and killed over 2,400 Americans. The attack abruptly ended American neutrality, immediately bringing the United States into World War II and unifying the nation to fight in both the Pacific and European theaters.
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1: Old man Wrigley lived in that white house down the street where I grew up. 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We struck a friendship up. 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

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She said, "Oh, by the way, son,

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1: 1865, December 6th, the 13th Amendment. Following the Union victory, the 13th Amendment was ratified, officially abolishing slavery and involuntary servitude throughout the entire United States. It finalized the promise of the Emancipation Proclamation, legally freeing 4 million enslaved people and ending centuries of legalized chattel slavery in the nation.
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1: Scientists in Japan have discovered a new species of deep sea jellyfish. It closely resembles a glowing red cross, and they say it's quite a remarkable new finding for marine biology.
2: Wow, I'd like to see that.
1: I'm sorry, jellyfish are just gross, though. I spent too many years in the ocean.
2: They're beautiful.
1: They're not beautiful if they're swimming next to you.
2: Well, I wouldn't put myself in that position.
1: You wouldn't want to, well, no, I'm saying that's part of life of, you know, swimming in the ocean.
2: But I quite enjoy them in the aquarium.
1: They're very nice in the aquarium.
2: They're very
1: but
2: beautiful.
1: But it's very different when your feet are in the water and you're going, was that a jellyfish?
2: I'm sure. There's a clever parrot in London that's mastered a unique trick. It's figured out how to order its favorite snacks online, mimicking its owner's voice and giving commands directly to the smart speaker.
1: That is fantastic.
2: You
1: better lock down that smart speaker, dude.
2: Unplug that sucker, yeah.
1: I'm telling you. And in Italy, a guy has set a world record building a, get this, fully functional bike entirely out of cardboard.
2: What?
1: The material, they say, is strong enough to support an adult's weight, and the vehicle can even be folded up to fit snugly into a backpack.
2: Nope, don't trust that.
1: Come on. Where's your sense of adventure, Aaron?
2: Nope. Left that in my other jeans, that's for sure. Well, you won't believe what became a local celebrity. This is pretty wild.
1: She said what, not who.
2: Yeah, exactly. What? We'll tell you more about it in two songs.
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0: in New Zealand, something that is just genetically perfect, apparently. Half red, half yellow, a chimera apple.
1: Never had a chimera apple, I have to admit.
0: I don't think I have either. They say it's a rare genetic mutation that occurs in less than 1 in a million fruits.
1: Wow.
0: So now it's become a local celebrity.
1: Don't anybody eat that apple. But you know, it's still going to rot just like every other apple. So eventually, you know, unless they somehow preserve it.
0: Well, it's being refrigerated right now. That's right. To kind of extend its shelf life.
1: Yeah, but that's only
0: going to
1: go so far.
0: And they're trying to decide
1: far.
0: Whether they want to preserve it permanently.
1: Right.
0: They would have to. Or cut it open to see what it looks like inside.
1: Well, that's true, because if you, you know, you could say it looks a certain way inside,
0: sure.
1: But unless people can actually see it, so I think that would make the most sense. But
0: well,
1: there you
0: I mean,
1: go.
0: The outside of it is half red, half yellow.
1: Yeah.
0: And we all know what the inside of a red and a yellow apple looks like. They pretty much look the same.
1: I think my favorites are Honeycrisps. Those are so good.
0: Oh,
1: those are the ones my wife gets, Honeycrisp.
0: I'm a fool for Granny Smith.
1: Those
0: are my favorite.
1: They're green, right?
0: Uh-huh.
1: Are they the green ones? Yeah.
0: Yeah.
1: Well, there you go. If you find yourself near Christchurch, New Zealand, you can stop into the Sunshine Corner Market and see this apple that's attracting so many crowds. Oh, I'm sorry. Somebody already ate that. No!
0: Less than 1 in a million.
2: Billy and Hart, kickstarting your morning. One laugh at a time on 94.3 Cat Country.

0: It's Hilly and Hart.
1: This morning I was making some toast, and we got a new toaster. Remember how mine caught on fire?
2: That's right. I remember
1: about
2: that.
1: A month ago. Yes. So this new toaster, it's pretty slick. You know, it's nice. So my toast popped up, and I went to get it, and I burned my finger.
2: Oh, ooh,
1: and I got it
2: good. She's showing me. That's red.
1: I mean, there's even a little blister on it. I'm like, man.
2: Oh, you know, which means now it's going to peel.
1: Oh, yeah.
2: And then,
1: But the irony is, I was watching an episode of Grey's Anatomy this morning as I was doing that.
2: How appropriate.
1: I know, right? Because I was like, ooh, I myself may need medical attention.
2: But with Dr.

0: what's her name do, you know?
1: Dr. Meredith Grey?
0: Yeah.
1: You obviously don't watch the show.
0: No, I don't
1: watch
0: it. I've never seen one episode of that show. I know it's very popular.
1: Oh, my gosh. There's
0: like 20 seasons of it or something.
1: Like 20, I was going to say 22 or 23 seasons on
0: Netflix. No, I've never
1: Netflix.
0: Seen that show in my life. So,
1: oh, yeah. But. It's, you know, if you kind of like a mildly trashy drama, that's definitely your jam.
0: With doctors.
1: Exactly. With people smarter than us.
0: What would Grey's Anatomy do for your thumb finger, I just wonder? I don't know, but it would be a big thing on the floor.
1: I don't know. A Band-Aid and some Tylenol? I don't know.
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1: Here's your 94.3 Cat Country ABC 17 Storm Track forecast. Mix of clouds and sun today with a high of 91. Tonight, some clouds with a low of 76, and for Thursday, partly cloudy with a high of 89.

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1: So the other day, my wife and I, we saw a story about a car accident in St. Louis. And it said, a St. Louis couple, blah, blah, blah, blah, you know. And she said, do you realize if anything ever happened to us, they would refer to us as an elderly couple? Well, she goes, you know what? That's true. At some point in your life, you reach the point with your spouse where you would be considered an elderly couple. I'm 67. She's 66. She'll be 67 in August.
2: Yeah, but she looks great. I mean, if anything, they might say a woman traveling with her grandfather.
1: Great. Thanks. Thanks a lot.
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15: That thing we heard earlier, forget it. That was a complete mistake. Okay? That's all I'm going to say about that.
2: Shocker.
15: This is the real breakfast for your brain now, okay? Yeah. This is your chance to pick up a certificate, as always, to Oscar's Classic Diner. But yeah, you got to be the first one through to correctly answer the question. Phone it in today. Yesterday
2: That's
15: was...
2: That's right. It's not a text Tuesday
15: it
2: today.
15: It is not. It's a give us a call and talk to us on the phone Wednesday.
2: Yeah.
15: That's a new thing we're going to start, by the way.
2: That's right.
15: All right. So here you go. Here's your question this morning.
2: Almost half of us admit that we lie to this person. Who is it?
15: 800-700-5284. If you want to take a guess, please be sure you haven't won over the past 30 days. All right. Almost half of us admit that we lie to this person. Who are we talking about here?
2: It's Breakfast for Your Brain. Good luck from Cat Country.

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1: Playing around a breakfast for your brain up for grabs gift certificate to Oscar's Classic Diner. But first, you got to answer this question.
2: So almost half of us admit that we lie to this person. Who is it? Who are we talking about here?
1: 800-700-5284 if you want to take a guess.
2: Hilly and Hart, hi. So what do you say?
3: Would it be your employer?
2: There probably is an element of truth to that.
1: Yeah, a little white lies,
3: well,
1: right?
3: I'm kind of sick today. Kind of just don't want to come in.
2: Sure. Nudge, nudge, wink, wink. Yeah, gotcha. Not it. Great guess. Thank you.
3: Thank you.
2: 800-700-5284. Almost half of us say, yeah, we lie to this person. Who is it?
1: Kevin, do you lie to this person? I know you do.
2: Nah, I don't know. I have to think about that one.
1: You do.
2: It's breakfast for your brain.
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1: Playing around at breakfast for your brain, up for grabs. Gift certificate to Oscar's Classic Diner. But first, you got to answer this question.
2: Almost half of us admit that we lie to this person. Who is it? Who are we lying to?
1: 800-700-5284 if you want to take a guess.
2: Hilly and Hart, good morning. What do you say?
3: Good morning. Hi. I was going to say your mother.
2: Your mother. Do we lie to our mother? Erin, do you ever lie to your mom?
1: When I was younger.
2: I probably did a little bit. Yeah. No. That's not it, but an excellent guess. Thank you.
3: Have a good day. Thank you.
2: You too. Bye. Hilly and Hart, good morning.
4: Is it a priest?
2: It's not a priest either. No, excellent guess.
1: Great
2: thank
1: guess.
2: You.
4: Mm-hmm.
2: All right, well. The answer was the dentist.
1: There you go.
2: More than almost half of us say, yeah, we lied to the dentist. I mean, you know, he'll ask you, are you doing this? Are you doing that?
1: Are you flossing?
2: Oh, yeah, yeah. No, I told my dentist, I don't floss. He goes, okay, well, that's all right. See, as long as you're getting good checkups, you're not going to get a hard time from the dentist.
1: Okay.
2: So there you go. But unfortunately, no correct answer. We'll give it another shot tomorrow. 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
2: Halfway through the work week, welcome into Wednesday. Your Cat Country ABC 17 Storm Track forecast says not a bad day today, rather summer-like. A mix of clouds and sun, 91 for a high. We'll see some clouds tonight, 76. And then partly cloudy, the word for our Thursday tomorrow as we approach 90.
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2: A man in Italy has set a world record. He's built a fully functional bike entirely out of cardboard. Yeah, apparently this is strong enough to support an adult's weight and also can be folded up to fit snugly into a backpack.
3: That's amazing.
2: Don't trust that.
3: You wouldn't trust that?
2: I hopped on the scale this morning. I'm fully aware of my adult weight. No thanks.
3: What could possibly go wrong?
2: Right. I can think of many scenarios.
3: We were talking recently about something that was... Never mind. Sorry. So in London, get this, a parrot who apparently is very clever has mastered the ability to order its favorite snacks online, mimicking its owner's voice. It gives commands directly to the smart speaker.
2: Better unplug that.
3: We were playing with my grandsons yesterday, and they were playing with the Google speaker, and they're saying, "Hey Google, what does a fart sound like? Hey Google, what is a helicopter?" So I can see them. Hey Google, order toys.
2: Yeah, no kidding.
3: You know what I mean?
2: No kidding.
3: It can be very dangerous.
2: Big time. The scientists in Japan have discovered a new species of deep sea jellyfish. It closely resembles a glowing red cross, and they say it's quite a remarkable new finding for marine biology. Now, I seriously doubt anybody's going to be witnessing this as they scuba dive or anything. I think it's way deeper than that, but
3: yeah.
2: How wild.
3: That is insane. I'm not a jellyfish fan, but, you know, I do appreciate their beauty. Yeah, that's for sure.
2: Pretty pretty.
3: How much do we love pizza? Oh, a whole lot. We're going to tell you in just a couple of songs.
0: Don't hit snooze. 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

0: It's Hilly and Hart.
1: So how much do we love pizza? Oh, do we love pizza as Americans?
2: A whole bunch.
1: $45 billion industry. They've got a whole stat sheet here of stuff about pizza.
2: Wait a minute. We're in the wrong business.
1: I'm telling you, man. Yeah. 93% of us eat pizza at least one pizza a month.
2: That's easy. Yeah.
1: That seems low.
2: It does.
1: You know what I mean? I had pizza last night. Now, granted, we'll often have pizza at our house when the grandkids are over.
2: Right.
1: And my wife will just, that's like an easy thing to whip up or whatever before mom picks them up, you know. But so I had three slices of

0: one that people put on that I used to go, ooh, I don't know, but I think I'd probably enjoy it. Pineapple.
1: Pineapple and Canadian bacon. That's my jam.
0: It doesn't sound bad. So anyway, and here's a fun little statistic for you. We eat about 100 acres of pizza each day.
1: That's crazy.
0: Not individually. I mean, as total, as Americans.
1: Speak for yourself, Hilly.
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0: It's Hilly and Hart.
1: We had the grandkids over for a bit during the evening yesterday.
2: Yeah.
1: Before mom picked them up. And we're sitting at the table eating pizza. And Wyatt, my youngest grandson, he's 3 years old. He's very inquisitive. He's at that age where you look at things and you mm-hmm. observe and you wonder. And he looks at me, seems staring at me, and he goes, "Papa, how come you don't have any hair?"
2: He's just now realizing.
1: I go, "How come you don't have hair?" I go, "Well, it happens a lot when you get older." I didn't want to say old. So I said older. I felt better about saying older.
2: Did he then panic and go, "Is it going to happen to me?"
1: Well, it's funny you say that because I said, "Well, when you get older, you lose your hair." And I go, "Maybe someday you're going to lose your hair when you get older."
2: Why would you tell him that?
1: He goes, "Uh-uh."
2: Yeah.
1: So there you go.
2: Wise year game, Hilly.
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12: Got a mix of clouds and sun today, heading for a high of 91. Clouds and 76 tonight, and then partly cloudy, the word for our Thursday tomorrow, a high near 90. That's your Cat Country ABC 17 Storm Track Forecast.

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1: Hey, the latest edition of The Casts with a K, K-A-S-T, drops today at 11 o'clock. And we're talking about commercials and, you know, jingles and whatnot. Stuff that just gets stuck in our head, right?
2: That's right.
1: And there's so many of them. But, oh, by the way, there was one when we did in the CatCast. I didn't think of it. But my bologna has a first name. It's B-O-L-O-A, B-O-L. Wait, no, it's O-S-C-A-R.
2: Good grief.
1: I guess it didn't stick as well as I thought. But
2: the bologna has a second name. It's M-E-Y-E-R.
1: That's right. Yeah. I love my bologna every day.
2: Okay,
1: I try to eat it.
2: Let's stop.
1: No, okay. Anyway, here is just a little sample of the brand new cast that drops today. Speaking of corn, the corn kid.
3: The corn kid.
4: It's corn.
5: Just because everybody doesn't like it doesn't mean it's not the best, you know, or something like that. You know, the corn kid. There you go.
3: Yeah, this is what you see in the elote from like a state fair. He's like, like he's
5: corn.
3: Got like a giant, you know, state
4: it's
3: fair
4: got the
3: corn.
4: Juice.
1: It's got the juice, right? Exactly.
2: Yeah, and then somebody auto-tuned that.
3: Yeah.
2: So it's super popular for
4: corn.
2: A while.
1: It's just like chia. Corn.
2: I don't think it was quite like that.
1: No, it wasn't. It wasn't. By the way, Jordan whips out a new word. I'd never heard of that before. Elote?
2: Did you know you can get that at Mexican restaurants.
1: I didn't know that's what that's called. How about that? So anyway. But yeah, that's just a little sample of the new cast.
2: It's where they put that.
1: It's got Mexican corn and.
2: Well, it's your corn and they put like mayonnaise
1: spices and cheese and
2: they grill it.
1: It looks quite delicious, that's for sure. But I digress. So the new cast drops today at 11 o'clock. You can actually see the whole thing right now on our Hilly and Hart YouTube page, and we had a lot of fun with that. So wherever you're listening or watching from, will you give it a subscribe? We sure appreciate that.
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1: You know, we've been talking about this European Christmas market trip for a while now.
2: Yeah.
1: And yeah, we were saying spots are filling up.
2: Big time.
1: I was talking to somebody on the phone yesterday, a friend of mine, and he goes, hey, you guys are talking about that trip to Europe, you know, Prague and Vienna and all. I go, yeah. He goes, is there still room? I go, well, yeah. And I go, why are you just asking me this now? Like, what are you waiting until the very, very last, like, the last millisecond, you know, and then I'll sign up. You know, it's like, why are you, you know, tempting fate here or whatever? If you're going to go, man, jump on. You know what I mean? Sign up. But anyway, so I don't know if ultimately he's going to pull the trigger on this. But he's one of these guys that he never commits to anything. You know, he's like, eh, maybe I will. I don't know. You know, that kind of thing. All right, whatever.
2: Well, so. The husband and I, we went to a birthday party on Monday night. And I know what you're thinking. What? You went out? Yeah, we did. It was a special occasion.
1: Right.
2: But we ran into a good friend of ours. And he was asking her, he's like, oh, you know, are you coming? And she's like, what? And I go, well, you're going to Ireland the month before.
1: Right.
2: I didn't want to be like, oh, hey, you're going to Ireland. 2 weeks after you get back, let's go back.
1: Let's go to Europe. Prague and Vienna, yeah. And Budapest. And kind of like world travel. But no, we really are. And that's the thing. Colette Travel is putting this whole thing together. So don't be like my friend and keep lollygagging.
2: No.
1: Okay? Get over to the website, 943cat.com, and, you know, get the information and get signed up because spaces really are filling up. I mean, we've only got a few left. And once they're filled up, it isn't like we can add extra spaces or whatever, you know.
2: Yeah. There's the new season of Four Seasons. The Four Seasons came out.
1: Mm-hmm.
2: And at one point, they go to Italy, and they go to their Christmas markets. And I was looking at those, and I looked at the husband, and I go, yeah, those aren't as fabulous as the ones we're going to.
1: Ours are
2: going
1: to be better. Exactly. Way to be snooty, Aaron.
2: So, I know. It didn't mean to come out snooty, but boy, did it.
1: December 6th through the 14th, 9 days. It's going to be magnificent. So please don't miss this trip. And if my friend is listening, dude, you better jump on them, okay? I'm just saying, because times are running out here. Get all the details, 943cat.com, and come to Europe with us in December.
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0: It's Hilly and Hart.
1: Hey, it's Would You Rather Wednesday. How about that? Aaron, I think we need a Would You Rather jingle of some kind. You know, like a jazzy band. Or Would You Rather?
2: Would You Rather?
1: Would You Rather? See, I don't know.
2: That's terrible.
1: Might be kind of fun.
2: Hopefully it's better than that.
1: It's better than that. We're going to have our production department see if they can come up with something jazzy.
2: It's us. We're the production department.
1: Jazzy. But anyway, Would You Rather Wednesday? Here you go. Here are your options today. Would you rather have the answer to a huge problem? I mean, we might be talking about a cure for something or something massive, okay?
2: Right.
1: But never be able to share it. It's in your head. It's living in your head, but you can never share it. Or...
2: Well, what's the point in that?
1: Well, exactly. Or would you rather have everyone constantly asking you for advice, but the advice you give them is only right half the time? That sounds actually
2: pretty accurate. What happens now,
1: Yeah. So, which of those would you choose? I don't know. It would be quite a burden to, again, you know, I have a cure for cancer, some terrible disease, but I can't tell anyone
2: about it.
1: That would kill you.
2: Awful.
1: It would absolutely, or, you know, again, you're everybody, hey, how about that? What should I do at all? And you're always giving, but you're only right half the time, so. A lot of people are choosing the first option, having the answer to a huge problem.
2: Yeah.
1: They're willing to have that burden, I guess, you know?
2: Right. Beverly says everyone asking for advice. They only take your advice half the time anyway.
1: That's a great answer.
2: She's like, no harm, no foul.
1: Yeah, you like that. Carl also says everyone asking for advice. They already do so no biggie. I just tell them they need to think about it first before taking action. Why? Because it might be wrong?
2: Yeah, that makes sense.
1: Is that exactly the reason why, yeah? Gloria's gone with that, also having the right answer. So if you want to weigh in, it's our Would You Rather Wednesday question. Once again, it is.
2: Would you rather have the answer to a huge problem but never be able to share it? Or have everyone constantly asking you for advice, but it's only right half the time?
1: That sounds pretty
2: accurate, yeah.
1: That sounds pretty right on there.
2: It's Hilly and Hart, only right half the time.
1: It's a Would You Rather Wednesday.
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0: It's Hilly and Hart.
1: A rather difficult, I guess for some, Would You Rather Wednesday question today. It is...
2: Would you rather have the answer to a huge problem but never be able to share it? Or have everyone constantly asking you for advice, but it's only right half the time?
1: It's on our Facebook page.
2: Quite the conundrum.
1: Tamika says, as a very thorough person, both of these are hard. I get that, Tamika. But there's always room for improvement, so I would rather have my answer right half the time. And then she put in parentheses, I died a little on the inside.
2: Okay. Oh, my gosh. Sydney says, I feel like my advice is only right half of the time already, so I'll go with that one.
1: So no big change there, right? Penny's also gone with advice right only half the time.
2: And Tony says, they're hard, but I would pick the answers right half the time.
1: You know what? I'm going to lean on that, too. I'm going to go with half the time, just because that would be a terrible burden to have, especially the answer to like a terrible problem,
2: right?
1: That maybe the world is facing.
2: Yeah, exactly.
1: But all you can do is watch everybody suffering from it. You can't, even though you have the ability to tell them, no, do this.
2: Right.
1: That would be awful.
2: Yeah.
1: Going with that second option.
2: Yeah, me too. There's no way, and we all know how well I keep secrets anyway.
1: That's right. This would not work well for Erin.
2: Nope, probably not.
1: She's a terrible gift giver. Only in that she. She wants...
2: So excited!
1: Exactly. She's like, did you open it yet? Are you going to open it? Oh,
2: okay. Hey, you want to know what I got you for your birthday?
1: I'm telling you. You think I'm exaggerating. That is how she is.
2: The other day...
1: When Christmas time comes around. She's going to be like this.
2: I already know what I'm getting you, either for Christmas or your birthday. And I already showed Jordan.
1: And it's already... Right, that's the other thing she does. Instead of showing the gift recipient, she'll show somebody close to them. Look, what do you think he'll think of this? Oh, that's great. Yeah. I still want to tell him.
2: He says it's awesome. So you got that to look forward to.
1: Oh, my gosh. It's Would You Rather Wednesday. It's on our Facebook page.
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2: 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Mix of clouds and sun today with a high of 91. Tonight, some clouds with a low of 76. And for Thursday, partly cloudy with a high of 89.
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0: Hillian Hart's Handy Headlines.
1: Well, you got to appreciate the creative aspect of this. This guy has built a fully functional bike in Italy that they say is entirely out of cardboard.
2: Mm-mm.
1: The material is strong. And now, Aaron, before you say no, the material is strong enough to support an adult's weight.
2: Nope, don't like that.
1: And can even be folded up to fit snugly into a backpack.
2: Definitely don't trust that.
1: Mm-hmm. Hey, guys, I brought my bike with me. It's my backpack. Let's go biking.
2: Hang on, let me go unfold it. Scientists in Japan have discovered a new species of deep-sea jellyfish. Closely resembles a glowing red cross. Picture that. That's got to be gorgeous. Mm. And they say it's quite a remarkable new finding for marine biology.
1: I'm sure it is.
2: Yeah. Can you imagine that?
1: Guys, look what I found. It's a red glowing deep sea jellyfish. Get away from it, Bob! Get away from it!
2: I don't know if it'd be coming to an aquarium near us or not.
1: I don't know. And a clever parrot in London. You know, it's amazing the way that they can reproduce sound. This is where it all goes completely awry. This parrot has mastered a unique trick. It's figured out how to order its favorite snacks online using the smart speaker. It mimics its owner's voice and gives the commands. And it sounds just like the owner of the smart speaker.
2: Okay, that's pretty ingenious, I have to admit.
1: You know, we were talking a little earlier, and I said, hey, G-O-O-G-L-E.
2: Mm-hmm.
1: And my phone in my pocket heard me. I was just talking to Erin, giving her an example of something.
2: Yeah.
1: And it heard, and I said it even quietly. And suddenly I hear it rumbling in my pocket. It says, you appear to be talking, but I go, shh, don't, stop listening to me. You know.
2: Always listening. Well, it turns out there are some words that are definitely Scrabble legal. Wait till you hear some of these. Yeah, we'll try to pronounce them in two songs.
1: Pull these out, your next Scrabble game.
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0: It's Hilly and Hart.
1: Well, if you play Scrabble, you've probably been in a situation where you lay a word down and somebody goes,
2: you can't use that word.
3: Is that a word?
2: That's not a legal word, you know.
1: And we know you can't use, like, proper names. Like, you know, you can't put Missouri as a Scrabble word. I believe that is the rule, that you can't put proper names. But it has to be something other than that. But anyway, here's a list here. And apparently this is right from the North American Scrabble Players Association. So they know of what they speak.
2: Mm-hmm.
1: These are words that you can use. These are totally legal words. Good luck knowing them or spelling them.
2: Exactly.
1: But here you go. Hey City. HAECCEITY.
2: Don't know that one.
1: It's the essence of individuality. Hey
2: okay.
1: City. Okay, now this is one. If you can manage to throw this into a Scrabble board, man, you're going to have like 1,000,000 points. Because, you know, Z's and X's and all.
2: Yeah.
1: Don't. And plus you put it in like a triple word line or something.
2: Yeah.
1: Forget it, man. Here we go. Zizigy. Zizigy.
2: What's the zizigy?
1: I don't know. Give me another drink. I feel a zizigy coming on. The perfect alignment of three celestial bodies.
2: Oh, okay.
1: Okay.
2: Well, see? I like this this one coming up. Here, hang on.
1: Yes.
2: I'm skipping that one.
1: Oh, come on.
2: Tsutsugamushi.
1: Tsutsugamushi.

0: Eisteddfodau. It's a Welsh festival of arts and literature. These are all perfectly acceptable words for...
1: Well, now I kind of want to attend one.
0: Scrabble. Yeah. You know? Burr and burr. Like, oh, it's cold out. You can apparently use that. BRR and BRRR. How many R's can I add? That's what I want to know.
1: You can't have just one, and you can't have four or more. Yeah.
0: Okay. But this is another one. This is just like your maiden name, Aaron. This needs some vowels to it. CRWTHS. Ancient stringed musical instrument.
1: Krz.
0: Hey, wow. We're having krz for lunch.
1: Yay!
0: Happy scrabbling, everyone.
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0: It's Hilly and Hart.
1: We were talking splurges yesterday on the Facebook page. We want to know, what is a splurge to you? What do you do to treat yourself, give yourself a little extra oomph maybe, something that you figure, I deserve this. I've been working hard or whatever, you know?
2: Kaya's got a good one. She says 7-brew coffee or something baby related in hopes we beat our infertility journey.
1: Go get them, Kaya.
2: You got this.
1: All right, very good. Mullet maintenance says hillbilly hydration. Because if you know, you know, yeah.
2: There you go.
1: I do know. I get it. Beth goes for a massage.
2: Oh.
1: Beth, when she wants to treat herself, gets a massage.
2: That's right. That's a good one.
1: Yeah. Christina, always thinking of my children, always getting them something. Just want to be fair. If I get a coffee, they get something also.
2: Aww. Oh,
1: man, you are a great mom.
2: No kidding.
1: Christina.
2: You want to adopt Hilly and I?
1: I need somebody to splurge on me.
2: Yeah. Rod says longhorns. That's what he likes.
1: Mm-hmm.
2: Okay.
1: Name brand grocery item, says Jennifer.

0: I'm not going to get any of the store brands. I'm going right for the good stuff.
1: That's right.
0: All right.
1: Let's see. Jania says Comic-Con.
0: Oh, I'd love to go to a Comic-Con. That would be a big splurge. I've never been to a Comic-Con. It looks fabulous. It
1: would be kind of fun, yeah.
0: Yeah. And Shannon says just having a lazy day. That's a splurge for her.
1: All right. Love it.
0: Yeah. So if you want to weigh in, it's on our Facebook page from yesterday. Question of the day. What is a splurge to you? Let us know.
2: Billy and Hart, kickstarting your morning. One laugh at a time on 94.3 Cat Country. 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
11: Hey, yo. 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
2: Ant versus Termite.
11: Turn my headphones up.
2: Fight.
11: Look, I'm an ant. You're a wood-munching clown. So here's a number two pencil. Go ahead and write it down. See, ants, we love snacks, but you termites are whack. I'm having picnics in kitchens, just snacking on baseball bats. You never should have battled me. Couldn't help but eat the trees. What is all you'll ever need? Oh, you're trying to win this thing? Shoulda, coulda, woulda. Shoulda, coulda, woulda. Oh, good. Jokes about wood. Never heard that. Easy on the snacks. Just take a look at your thorax. It's dragging on the floor and scraping across the grass. Oh, no, look out. It's a third grade class with a magnifying glass. What's that? I think I hear your queen calling. Left, right, left, you little drone. You better fall in. Shoulda marched to a different drum, because I just took your army out one by one.
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1: Mid-Missouri weather. Mix of clouds and sun today with a high of 91. Tonight, some clouds with a low of 76. And for Thursday, partly cloudy with a high of 89. That's your 94.3 Cat Country ABC 17 storm track forecast.

0: It's Hilly and Hart.
1: Yesterday I had a meeting and I was in the office but away from my desk for, I don't know, maybe 40 minutes or so. So when I got back to my desk, Kevin and Jordan had already gone to lunch. So I'm trying to work on some production and I'm like, wait a minute, I don't have any audio. Why don't I have audio? And it was all frozen up. And I'm thinking, something's not right. So I text them thinking, okay, you know what? They're messing with me. It's not uncommon.
2: We get a group text from Aaron saying, you cats turned down my computer, but now it's stuck. Guess what you get to do upon arrival? Because we were both out of the office getting lunch together. Yeah.
1: So you guys received that text, and what did you think?
2: I go, oh, gosh. You know, and I wish you could hear this conversation on the way back. I said to Jordan, you know, we love Aaron. When it comes to technical stuff, man, she is so in the woods.
1: Oh, yeah.
2: I know. Like, you know, you try.
1: I know just enough to be dangerous.
2: I don't even know if you're dangerous, to tell you the truth. But, you know, it's like, okay, anyway, we get back there. And so I see, sure enough, she has no audio on her computer. Right? Mm-hmm. All right. So I click on something. I go, okay, there's the audio. Okay, here's this. There's the input. Still nothing. And then Jordan comes over and looks at it and goes, her speakers aren't plugged in.
1: So somehow,
2: all it was.
1: Working at my desk, I somehow jostled it. And it had to have been with my elbow or something because I don't remember physically touching it with my hands. And apparently did it myself.
2: That's all it was. It was a plug on the front. And they're boom, there. Because ours are set up if you have headphones or... Whether you're going to use your headphones or your speakers, you have to plug in the appropriate item.
1: Yeah.
2: So in her case, the speakers. And it was all back. It was. Mm-hmm.
1: So then I had to apologize.
2: We loved it. We loved it.
1: Oh, yeah. Yeah. And then 10 minutes later, Jordan had something, you know, wrong with his computer. And I was like, did you plug it in?
2: That's what it was.
0: 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Hilly and Hart. 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

0: It's Hilly and Hart.
1: You know, we all talk about screen time and how much time, you know, especially with kids and everything like that.
2: Sure.
1: There's an interesting study out of Penn State. They say measuring screen time by minutes is like judging diet quality by food weight alone. Well, you've got 12 pounds of food here, so.
2: Ooh, what are we having?
1: I don't know, but it is an odd way of thinking about it. But,
2: it is.
1: But they say there's like five key factors that matter more than how long you're on a screen.
2: Okay.
1: Engagement mode. In other words, is it engaging you?
2: All right.
1: Purpose. What are you watching that for? What's your reason behind it? Content structure. How it's put together, I guess.
2: I guess, yeah.
1: Emotional tone. Does it strike you emotionally? And timing context. Now, they say for teenagers, because this is important, because again, this is the big thing that they always talk about, teenagers and kids. One of these studies found total screen time had no mental health link, but hostile online experiences increased distress, while positive interactions reduced risk. So
2: like
1: again,
2: when Kevin shows me Star Trek clips,
1: see, that's
2: hostile.
1: Not hostile. That's enjoyable.
2: It is for me.
1: Should give you happy emotions, you know. And they say they also compared different screen activities that registered identical time despite vastly different outcomes. For instance, video chatting grandparents versus mindless scrolling.
2: So if I video chat you, Kevin, I'm going to get more of that than if I'm scrolling.
1: That's a likely outcome.
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0: It's Hilly and Hart.
1: Well, how are your table manners? Guys, I'm talking to you. Says 1 in 4 women say that they wish their man had better table manners.
2: Okay, now I have not seen this list, Aaron, but I bet you one of the things is going to be, because I think I tend to be guilty of this, eating with your mouth open. Is that...
1: Well, I don't have a list of things.
2: Oh, you don't have a list. Okay. Thank God. Good.
1: No, but I'm pretty sure since I've eaten with Hilly before, I'm pretty sure that tops the list.
2: Then I retract that if you have no list in front of you.
1: No, wait. You cannot... Too late. It's already out there floating around. The husband has pretty good table manners.
2: Yeah.
1: I mean, if we go out to eat, I'm not embarrassed or trying to crawl under the table like I am when I go to lunch with you.
2: Well, I tend to be a little better, I think, in public.
1: Really?
2: I mean, if you catch me at home, I'm a train wreck at, like, eating. Because, you know, I'll eat food off the floor and everything. You know, But I won't do that at a restaurant. I will do it here, but I won't do it like...
1: Okay, so the only time we cringe when we're out to lunch with Hilly is if somebody messes up his order. You know, they put something on there that he has to have off or, you know, gets the wrong thing somehow. Because he does the Hilly sigh of displeasure.
2: The patented Hilly sigh, as they call it. Yeah.
1: And as soon as that comes
2: sigh
1: out.
2: Sigh of disapproval.
1: I'm like, oh, man.
2: Here we go. Something's wrong.
1: Oh, man. They're going to take his plate back. They're going to spit in his food. That's what's going to happen. Well, thank God I have my food.
2: See, as long as
1: I don't have to worry about that.
2: As long as I don't know about it, again, I'm okay with it.
1: Oh, God.
2: If I saw if I saw the physical evidence of it on my food.
1: Can't say that you're okay with that. Nobody should be okay with that.
2: As long as I don't know about it, I'm okay.
1: God.
2: See, because I can't say, oh, yeah, there's something bad in here. I don't know that there is. I can't see it. I can't taste it. But, yes, if there's a lunger or whatever on my food physically...
1: To self, stop going to lunch with Hilly.
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1: Big party in Lithuania over the weekend. Don't know if you heard about this.
2: Really?
1: Giant pink party. And if you're going, what is that? Well, it's their annual beet soup festival. Because who doesn't love beet soup?
2: You know, it's funny. My wife is part Lithuanian.
1: Yeah?
2: I've never heard her mention beet soup before. Oh.
1: Really?
2: That sounds nasty.
1: People wore pink to get into the swing of things. Yeah. And also the country's capital, all done up in pink. And organizers estimated that over 6,000 pounds of the fermented milk drink, we always call it kefir, like Kiefer Sutherland.
2: Yeah.
1: That's probably not how it's pronounced,
2: probably,
1: but who knows?
2: Not.
1: Was consumed over the 3 days.
2: But you've heard of that. How about that?
1: Yeah, I have heard of that. You can actually buy it at the store.
2: Beet soup.
1: Uh-huh. But my question is, did they put beets in the milk?
2: Well,
1: like, was that pink as well?
2: I would think, because it's beets. It's the whole theme is beets.
1: Well, no, what I was saying is, if everyone's consuming beet soup, I mean, like, how beet crazy were we getting at this
2: festival?
1: I see
2: what you're saying. Yeah. Well, I don't know. It's all about the pink, though, so.
1: Well, be sure and take home some beet soup for your wife so she can celebrate a couple days late.
2: Oh, pink. Please tell me if Pepto-Bismol was the sponsor. That would be a perfect fit for them.
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3: 1920, August 18th, the 19th Amendment, women's suffrage. 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This monumental achievement in American democracy finally recognized women as equal citizens at the ballot box, overturning decades of constitutional exclusion.
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10: Look, I'm an ant. You're a wood-munching clown. So here's a number two pencil. Go ahead and write it down. See, ants, we love snacks, but you termites are whack. I'm having picnics in kitchens, just snacking on baseball bats. You never should have battled me. Couldn't help but eat the trees. What is all you'll ever need? Oh, you're trying to win this thing. Shoulda, coulda, woulda. Shoulda, coulda, woulda. Oh, good. Jokes about wood. Never heard that. Easy on the snacks. Just take a look at your thorax. It's dragging on the floor and scraping across the grass. Oh, no, look out. 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What's that? I think I hear your queen calling. Left, right, left, you little drone. You better fall in. Should have marched to a different drum, because I just took your army out one by one.
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2: your Cat Country ABC 17 storm track forecast for today. A mix of clouds and sun. We'll get to 91 for a high. Some clouds tonight as well, down to 76. And for our Thursday tomorrow, partly cloudy, a high approaching 90.
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0: It's Hilly and Hart.
1: It is garage sale season. My husband and I were just at one on Saturday. Well, there are some things that you should never buy at garage sales. They're saying things like scratched Teflon pans. Because, you know, not only does it not look great, but they say that exposed Teflon elements can actually pose a risk to your health. So you should never purchase them secondhand. They say cast iron or enamel pots.
2: That makes sense.
1: Is a much safer buy secondhand, which makes sense. It does.
2: My my youngest daughter just bought a garage at a garage sale. Came with the house, too. She bought the whole house. It was an auction.
1: Oh, there you go.
2: But they had the garage sale outside going on. And she goes, the house is for... She ended up buying it for $300,000 in Kansas City.
1: There you go.
2: So they don't say don't buy a garage with this, but they're also, they say, avoid appliances with faulty wiring.
1: We've all seen the show This Is Us.
2: Yeah.
1: We know what can happen.
2: No, spoiler alert. Yeah.
1: Well, come on, you've had years to watch it.
2: We talking about
1: I
2: Jack,
1: do not
2: right?
1: feel guilty about that whatsoever.
2: I'm telling you, that was sad. That was sad.
1: They're saying most kids' items. They're saying the kids' clothes are fine.
2: Right.
1: But things like cribs, car seats, toys, bouncers, they say are a big no. They say safety regulations kind of change all the time. So you can't be too cautious when it comes to child safety.
2: You got to be careful with furniture, too, because I'll tell you, and I've told the story before, we had a cat pee sofa in our house, our old house. And we finally put it out on the front for, you know, the anybody to take, actually. And I'm telling you, that thing was not even outside 15 minutes, and a van pulled up and took it. And
1: Did you put a sign on it?
2: No, no.
1: Oh,
2: and they were like, we were sitting there laughing about it, going, you know what? They're in for a real rude surprise when they take it into the house and turn on the heat. So.
1: Well, I was going to say, once when I first moved out of my parents' house, I bought a living room set from a garage sale.
2: Right.
1: And, of course, everything was outside. Oh, it was great. You know, wooden frame. I mean, everything looked great. These big cushions. Get it into the house, and all of a sudden I'm like, oh, man, it came from a smoking home.
2: Oh, smoker. That'd be the other thing. Yeah.
1: Yeah.
2: I'm not sure it would be worth cat pee or smoke.
1: Man,
2: I'm not sure.
1: My house smelled like a bar for about 3 months until it finally all kind of aired out and several bottles of Febreze later.
2: So just a heads up on... what you should and probably should avoid during garage sale season. Happy shopping.
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0: It's Hilly and Hart.
1: And yet another dating term to bring you. We seem to have one or two a week, Aaron, anymore.
2: Because it's so weird. I mean, why do we need names for stuff? The latest one is kitten fishing. Have you heard about it? We've heard of catfishing.
1: Kitten fishing.
2: Kitten fishing is just telling minor lies on dating apps.
1: Like, as if that's okay. Like, you know, little white lies are okay.
2: Yeah, you know, maybe adding a couple inches to your height or, maybe budging your age a little bit. Maybe you're a little bit younger than you said you were.
1: So maybe you're 5'7". Maybe you're a guy, you're 5'7". You go, I'm 5'8", or 5'9", even, you know, whatever. Like, whatever, however you think you can push it is, but see, here's the thing. If you're dating somebody, eventually the truth is going to come out.
2: Eventually you're going to take those lifts out of your shoes and she's going to know.
1: Or whatever it might be. So, there you go. Kitten fishing.
2: Which is minor lies, whereas catfishing is just big fat lies.
1: Catfishing is pretending you're somebody completely different or whatever.
2: Usually to kind of siphon money or something out of the other person.
1: Oh, no, I don't want any money from you.
2: Oh, no, I just want to tell you some minor lies.
1: That's all.
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1: Mid-Missouri weather. Let's check that Cat Country ABC 17 storm track forecast. For today, a mix of clouds and sun. We're going to get to 91 for a high. For tonight, clouds and 76, partly cloudy, the word for our Thursday tomorrow, a high near 90.

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1: Aaron, I was going to say that we're all guilty of this, but probably some people way, way more than others.
2: Yeah.
1: Scrolling on your phone and missing life experiences. And the thing that always that I always think of immediately with this is people who are at concerts.
2: Yes.
1: Live concerts. You're watching this big superstar that you've paid, I don't know, $300 or $400 for a ticket to see or whatever.
2: Right.
1: And your face is in your phone instead of looking up at the stage.
2: So
1: I don't get that.
2: So a couple of years, well, I say a couple of years, it's probably been a decade at least, or almost a decade. Some friends and I, we went to see Rascal Flatts.
1: Mm-hmm.
2: Okay, we were at an outdoor amphitheater, and you know we're cheap, so we had lawn seats.
1: Mm-hmm.
2: And we're sitting on the lawn, and here is maybe six junior high girls.
1: Okay.
2: Okay? The entire time, the concert itself is going on.
1: Oh, God.
2: They were having their very own photo shoot.
1: Ticka, ticka, ticka, ticka. Oh,
2: they're
1: my
2: sitting
1: gosh.
2: There with their...
1: Like doing, selfies and all, you mean?
2: Yeah, and doing duck faces. And okay, now your turn. Okay, now your turn. And I'm like...
1: Why did you even bother coming to the show?
2: Why did you talk your parents into buying you tickets for this?
1: But it goes beyond that. I mean, again, you know, people who are missing moments in their kids' lives, they're at whatever.
2: Graduations, dance
1: recitals or sports or whatever.
2: Sure.
1: And, you know, like they're just on their phone texting or scrolling social media or whatever. Like, what on your phone is not going to wait until you're done giving your full attention to this
2: thing.
1: You know what I mean? Because this moment is never going to come back.
2: Oh, exactly.
1: But now, you know, you've done whatever you're going to do on your phone, and they say it's rampant with a certain generation. So,
2: yours?
1: Know. Smart? No. I'm really good like that. I'm not, you know, fortunately I'm not. Here's another example. The other day we were out to dinner, and I'm watching, you know, my wife and I were just talking, chat, and I look over at the booth next to us, and there's an old couple, older couple. She's just eating, and he is on his phone the whole time. Not talking, not communicating.
2: Ugh.
1: I go, oh, man, that is so sad. That actually made me sad, Aaron.
2: That's gross,
1: I felt sad looking at it. Like, you know, and I would imagine, I don't know how she felt about that, but maybe she's just so used to it, she doesn't even think about it anymore. I don't know. So
2: on Friday, we got an email saying, hey, If you guys could take some pictures while you're at the Missouri Broadcasters Association Awards, you
1: know, right?
2: That in case you win, then we have some pictures,
1: right?
2: So everybody got the same email. I was the only fool taking pictures to the point where when I got home, the husband was like, "Well, how was everything?" I go, "Well, I don't know. I was busy taking pictures.
1: I have a lot of pictures of it. You want to see?"
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0: Fitz, Hilly and Hart.
1: Barmaid is coming to Virginia Beach. Yeah, September 26th at Veterans United Home Loans Amphitheater. Of course, it's the annual fundraiser that they have, featuring Willie Nelson, Neil Young, and John Mellencamp.
2: You know, it's funny. Did you say Mellencamp?
1: Mellencamp, I said.
2: That'd be a cool cartoon character, John Mellencamp.
1: The old Mellencamp.
2: It's funny. Farm Aid began in 85. That has been 40 years, man, since...
1: I remember watching the first one on TV.
2: Yeah, and it was so simple.
1: Yeah.
2: I mean, it was him. It was Willie Nelson. And did I mention Willie Nelson?
1: Yes.
2: It was
1: Neil Young.
2: Neil Young, yes. Yeah, that's right. So now, I mean, it's just become this big star-studded extravaganza.
1: Yeah, it really has. Farm Aid's raised over $90 million supporting family farmers. I mean, that's pretty amazing.
2: Yep. Virginia Beach. What's the date on this again?
1: September 26th.
2: There you go. Farm Aid. Farm Aid, this would be like Farm Aid 47? 46? 47?
1: I was born in 78 and I'm 48.
2: Oh my
1: gosh. You try that math again there, Hilly.
2: Gosh. I didn't know we'd be mathing today.
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0: It's Hilly and Hart.
1: 250 years? How could it be?
2: Kevin's been around for 249 of them.
1: The year after I was born, the United States began. Now we're celebrating our sesquicentennial. Ooh, I've been waiting all day to say that
2: word. Say that five times fast.
1: Sesquicentennial.
2: Use it in a sentence today.
1: I just strangled my tongue.
2: I think you did.
1: Yeah, but we're celebrating 250 years and we're asking you to celebrate along with us. Hey, how would you like to win one of 250 American flags made right here in the USA?
2: How would you like to take a patriotic quiz?
1: Yeah, see how well you do.
2: See if you can beat Hilly. Exactly. He got three wrong.
1: And for sale is a commemorative t-shirt. All you need to do is go to the website, 943cat.com, and get yourself in the running. That's how you do it. And we're celebrating in big style. So thanks, by the way, to our sponsors as well.
2: Yeah, Steve's Pest Control, Joe Mockins Ford, B&H Well Drilling, Rosebud Tractor and Equipment, and Fisher Body Shop.
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0: It's Hilly and Hart.
1: Hey, here's just something to consider if you're going to be stepping on a plane anytime soon. There's a former Air Canada pilot who's been pulled from his piloting duties and actually arrested because apparently he was flying without a valid license.
2: What? Wait, what?
1: Jeffrey Wall, 16 years, actually 27 years worked with the airline, but 16 of those years never obtained the required airline transport pilot license. And this guy's flying 767, 777, 787s. These are huge aircraft, okay?
2: Is he getting them from point A to point B?
1: Yeah.
2: Okay, I trust him.
1: You were thinking the same thing I was, Aaron.
2: Yeah.
1: I'm like, you know what? Okay, he doesn't have the piece of paper.
2: Maybe he's not a good test taker.
1: But the guy, and then you think, well, wait a minute, he's a... That's going to be our excuse if we're ever pulling. You don't have a pilot's license.
2: But maybe we're not good test takers.
1: No, but look, I mean, here's the thing. This guy, they were, you might hear that and go, oh, well, the passengers are in danger. No, they said they're not because the safety was never compromised because they have mandatory training requirements, which this guy would also have been required to be at. So, but anyway, yeah, he was arrested. He's facing fraud charges, uttering forged documents. Public mischief.
2: I thought you were gonna say muttering foul words. I was like, wow. You get in trouble for that if you're a pilot?
1: Folks, this is your pilot. Can you imagine being on that plane?
3: Folks, this is your pilot, Jeffrey. Hope you're having a good one. I got a little question about something on the board here. If anybody on board here can come up to the cockpit and help me, I'd sure appreciate it. I don't think this was on the test.
2: Nah, you know what? He could have consulted ChatGPT at this point.
1: Exactly. Could have been a lot worse at this point.
2: I mean, that's my game plan if for some reason the pilot ever has a medical emergency or something and old Hart's got to step in.
3: Aaron, what is on the lever on the left side three rows up?
2: I don't know. You're supposed to know this stuff.
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couldn't have the toy till his nuggets were gone. A green traffic light turned straight to red. I hit my brakes and mumbled under my breath. His fries went a-flying and his orange drink covered his lap.

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1: Following the ratification of the Declaration of Independence by the First Continental Congress, the first major conflict of the newly formed country happened on August 27, 1776 in Brooklyn. The battle was a devastating loss after 12 days of fierce fighting. It's considered to be the largest battle of the Revolutionary War.
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1: A lot of Gen Zers are now going on what they call practice dates. 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
0: We're talking about it, though, coming up in just under 7 minutes. 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

0: Fun fact, cockroaches are illegal, apparently, in Australia. Yeah, Australian authorities actually confiscated more than 100,000 live cockroaches from this breeder, okay? This is the country's largest exotic seizure that they've ever had of these invertebrates, okay? So the illegal insects included Madagascar hissing cockroaches and Dubia cockroaches. Both are illegal in Australia because, well, they really have strict guidelines and protective clauses over their agriculture and wildlife. So, they don't want pests wreaking havoc on their wildlife. And cockroaches are indeed one nasty pest. Who breeds cockroaches, man? Especially the hissing ones. So nasty.
1: We love keeping you connected with what's happening in our community. Cat Country Cares. 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
4: 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You watch in slow motion as the back bumper meets a tree stump. The good news? No one was hurt. The bad news? That stump's the only thing that didn't get dented. This summer, if your vacation includes a little unplanned body work,

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3: Looking at that ABC 17 storm track forecast this afternoon, we are having a high of 97. Mix of clouds and sun with some gusty winds. Stray shower or thunderstorm is possible. High of around 97 again. Low of 78, mostly cloudy skies, and we could see some overnight showers. More thunderstorms tomorrow. 91 with a high, low of 61. Friday, 90 as we wrap up the work week. 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

0: the healthiest for us. Yeah, especially if you live alone. Actually, this is even worse if you live alone. Remote work linked to mental health crises. Why? Well, because you don't work with anyone. And again, those who live alone face the steepest toll of this. At least those who have families get to interact and see their families on a daily basis. If you're doing remote work and you live alone, well, you really are just being isolated and not getting any human interaction. Which, by the way, you're a human being. You are a social creature whether you like it or not. But regardless of these studies, remote work seems to be the most popular form of work that people are looking into. So just things to keep in mind if you're on that job hunt.
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Cat Country, your impossible questions coming up here in just two songs. The first one on right now with Faith Hill. It's Peace of My Heart, the song you're actually listening out for. Well, that is going to be Old Dominion's Written in the Sand. We're playing that impossible question right after, so good luck.

0: 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Around 50% of people who made this their New Year's resolution have actually stuck with it. 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
3: Look, I'm an ant. You're a wood-munching clown. So here's a number 2 pencil. Go ahead and write it down. See, ants, we love snacks, but you termites are whack. I'm having picnics in kitchens, just snacking on baseball bats. You never should have battled me. Couldn't help but eat the trees. What is all you'll ever need? Oh, you're trying to win this thing. Shoulda, coulda, woulda. Shoulda, coulda, woulda. Oh, good. Jokes about wood. Never heard that. Easy on the snacks. Just take a look at your thorax. It's dragging on the floor and scraping across the grass. Oh, no. Look out. It's a third grade class with a magnifying glass. What's that? I think I hear your queen calling. Left, right, left, you little drone. You better fall in. Shoulda marched to a different drum, because I just took your army out one by one.
4: Hi, I'm Steve with Steve's Pest Control. We're

Forecast 97 today, a mix of clouds and sun with some gusty winds out there. Some clouds early this evening. We could see a chance of some rainfall tonight as well. 78 with a low. 91 for Thursday with a low of 61. Again, another chance of some rainfall, windy conditions. Friday, wrapping up the work week with a high near 90.

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0: Listen, this 72-year-old grandma achieved something incredible. She has graduated college, okay? The age of 72. She has a degree in public administration with a Spanish minor from George Mason University. The proud mother of three and grandmother of eight graduated just on May 17th. She completed study. She began 5 years ago, which is really awesome. And this just got me to thinking, no matter how old you are, you're never too old to learn new things and to challenge yourself. If this 72-year-old grandma could become a college graduate, anyone can do it. You just gotta give yourself a little effort, okay? Believe in yourself, actually try and care, and you'll be surprised at what you can do. But just let this be an example for you. If this 72-year-old grandma could do it, so can you. Good luck to all the new college students heading into college for the new semester. Enjoy your summer, though. You earned it.
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0: 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In case you missed it the first go around, I'm going to give it to you one more time. Your Impossible Question. Around 50% of people who made this their New Year's resolution have actually stuck with it. Around 50% of people who made this their New Year's resolution have actually stuck with it. What do you think the answer is? Good luck. I reveal all at the start of next hour. You don't want to miss.
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The devil went down to Georgia. He was looking for a soul to steal. He was in a bind because he was way behind and he was willing to make a deal. When he came across this young man sawing on a fiddle and playing it hot, and the devil jumped up on a hickory stump and said, "Boy, let me tell you what. I guess you didn't know it, but I'm a fiddle player too. And if you'd care to take a dare, I'll make a bet with you. Now you play pretty good fiddle, boy, but give the devil his due. I bet a fiddle of gold against your soul, because I think I'm better than you." The boy said, "My name's Johnny, and it might be a sin, but I'll take your bet, and you're gonna regret, because I'm the best as ever."

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And fire flew from his fingertips as he rosined up his bow. And he pulled the bow across the strings and it made an evil hiss. And then a band of demons joined in and it

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And he laid that golden fiddle on the ground at Johnny's feet. Johnny said, "Devil, just come on back."

0: When you hear someone talk about Lynn Creek, Honey Creek, and Loose Creek, and you know they're not referring to a body of water, you're in the right place.
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Time to answer that impossible question for your Wednesday. All right, Cat Country, around 50% of people who made this their New Year's resolution for 2026 have actually stuck with it. Around 50% of people who made this their resolution have actually stuck with it. What is the answer? Learning a new language. Here's James Otto.

day, Potts Farm was a place to go. Load a truck up, hit the dirt road. Jump the barbed wire, spread the word. Light the bonfire and call the girls. King in the can and the Marlboro man. Jack and Jim were a few good men. Where you learn how to kiss and cuss and fight too. Better watch out for the boys in blue. And all this small town, he said, she said. Ain't it funny how rumors spread? Like I know something y'all don't know. Man, that talk is getting old. You better mind your business, man. Watch your mouth. For I have to knock that loud mouth out. I'm tired of talking, man. Y'all ain't listening. Them old dirt.

Well, it looks like the kickoff of America's 250th birthday happened a little early, as in Tennessee, a fireworks truck fire created a spectacularly scary firework display. It turns out the Chattanooga Fire Department, they responded to this thing where literally video shows fireworks exploding in multiple directions as the truck just burns. Traffic stopped in both directions. Firefighters worked very hard to extinguish the blaze. Apparently no injuries during the incident. However, it was indeed a terrifically scary, spectacular display of fireworks. Hey, at least, it didn't just explode like a giant thing of TNT. I mean, a giant firework truck full of nothing but explosives. Hey, it could have went wrong in many different ways. Luckily, they all just started going off.

0: you know, chain reaction. If one firework goes off in a truck full of fireworks, then yes. They're lucky it just didn't explode outright, though.
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9: Looking at that ABC 17 storm track forecast today, we do have a low of 78, partly cloudy skies. It looks like even a chance of some rainfall tonight. 90 with a high tomorrow, gusty winds, low of 61, another chance of some rainfall. And then Friday, 90 with a high, sunny skies. We're getting you back to more Mid-Missouri's country favorites.

out of the blue, drifting off to the evening news. She said, honey, what would you do if you'd have never met me? I just laughed, said, I don't know. I could take a couple guesses, though. And then tried to dig real deep. 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I'd probably eat more drive-through chicken.

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1: 1861 to 1865, the Civil War. The Civil War was the defining bloodiest conflict in American history, fought between the Union and 11 seceding Southern states over the future of slavery and the unity of the nation. It saw 620,000 plus deaths, but ultimately preserved the United States as one indivisible nation and abolished the institution of chattel slavery.
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1: The other day, my wife and I, we saw a story about a car accident in St. Louis, and it said, a St. Louis couple, blah, blah, blah, blah. And she said, do you realize if anything ever happened to us, they would refer to us as an elderly couple? That's true. At some point in your life, you reach the point where you would be considered an elderly couple. I'm 67. She'll be 67 in August.
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1: A lot of Gen Zers are now going on what they call practice dates. 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